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0: Working on his moves in the backseat of a 60 Chevy is Bob Seger. I'm Tim Jeffries. I practice my moves in the backseat of a 63 Pontiac. Just saying. Hope you had a great weekend. I watched a little preseason football. I know it doesn't count, but I still watched it. A 44-year-old fitness influencer over the weekend broke a Guinness record by running 100 miles on a treadmill. That seems incredibly tedious and boring to me, but she did it in 12 hours and 47 minutes. Ashley Paulson's her name. May have heard of her. She's a big-time trainer for a fitness app. And she beat her previous record by an hour and a half. Rules allow her to take as many breaks as she wants, but the clock always runs at all times.
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11: With the J96 forecast, I'm meteorologist Jennifer Wojcicki from the Weatherology Weather Center. Chance for storms tonight, otherwise mainly cloudy skies expected. Lows level off around 58. Southwesterly winds 5 to 10 miles per hour. A mix of clouds and sun tomorrow. High temperatures reach up to 75. For J96, I'm meteorologist Jennifer Wojcicki. Currently, it's 83 degrees.
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0: 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I had a dream last night. I broke out of prison. It was on the sixth floor. I woke up thinking, do prisons have multiple floors? I don't know. I've never been in prison. Hey, on the way, we got the Red Rocker and Little Red Rider. 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It's next.
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5: With the J96 forecast, I'm meteorologist Jennifer Wojcicki from the Weatherology Weather Center. Chance for storms tonight, otherwise mainly cloudy skies expected. Lows level off around 58. Southwesterly winds 5 to 10 miles per hour. A mix of

0: clouds and sun. Tomorrow, high temperatures reach up to 75. For J96, I'm meteorologist Jennifer Wojcicki. Currently, it's 83 degrees.
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8: With the J96 forecast, I'm meteorologist Jennifer Wojcicki from the Weatherology Weather Center. Chance of thunderstorms tonight. Otherwise, mainly cloudy skies expected. Lows level off around 58. Southwesterly winds 8 to 15 miles per hour. Highs level off around 75. Tomorrow, sunshine mixed with clouds at times. For J96, I'm meteorologist Jennifer Wojcicki. Currently, it's 80 degrees.
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0: Alice Cooper, whose side gig Hollywood Vampires is playing tonight, Glasgow, Scotland. The Hollywood Vampires, his side project that he formed with Johnny Depp and Joe Perry. They do a lot of various covers of, well, Alice Cooper songs as well as Aerosmith songs, and just kind of a good bar band. The Hollywood Vampires. Standing by, we got more on the way with Scorpions next.
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0: Do to my boy. It's Foreigner. Jim Jeffries, a little ditty from a guy who just wrapped up his tour on the West Coast. Big shows in San Francisco and Los Angeles. Mr. Mellencamp on the way, plus a Metallica standby.
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0: With the J96 forecast, I'm meteorologist Jennifer Wojcicki from the Weatherology Weather Center. Chance of thunderstorms tonight. Otherwise, mainly cloudy skies expected. Lows level off around 58. Southwesterly winds 8 to 15 miles per hour. Highs level off around 75. Tomorrow, sunshine mixed with clouds at times. For J96, I'm meteorologist Jennifer Wojcicki. Currently, it's 80 degrees.
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1: Now this news update on Wisconsin Radio Network. I'm Bob Haig. A post-primary poll in the campaign for Wisconsin governor shows Democrat Milwaukee County Executive David Crowley with an early narrow 48 to 44% statewide lead

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George Thorogood. It's Tim Jeffries. You know, anytime you type in your phone number at a gas station or at a grocery store, you know, scan your ID. Yeah, you're getting a few cents off on some items you're purchasing, but they're really doing is collecting your data. And at McDonald's, apparently, they're quite serious about it. They've got hundreds of pages of intel on its repeat customers, and you can get a copy of yours. This story comes from Wired reporter Reese Rogers, who uncovered that McDonald's keeps track of orders from

0: loyalty customers using all kinds of various metrics, like how many times the customer is expected to stop by in the next few weeks to his total predicted dollar value customers. And now, because he lives in California, this reporter has the legal right to the data compiled, found out the results on him was a 515-page report. Sounds to me like this reporter, Mr. Reese Rogers, spent a little bit of time at McDonald's. For me, I guess they could find out about a cup of coffee in 2023 when I was in Iowa and I couldn't find anywhere else to get a cup of coffee.
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11: With the J96 forecast, I'm meteorologist Jennifer Wojcicki from the Weatherology Weather Center. Chance of thunderstorms tonight. Otherwise, mainly cloudy skies expected. Lows level off around 58. Southwesterly winds 8 to 15 miles per hour. Highs level off around 75. Tomorrow, sunshine mixed with clouds at times. For J96, I'm meteorologist Jennifer Wojcicki. Currently 78.
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0: the Cars with Tim Jeffries. 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

0: AC/DC. Just played a show over the weekend in Vancouver. And Sixth Song In was Have a Drink on Me. They did a total of 21 songs, not a single ballad on the playlist. I was reading a review, if you've not seen their tour. The last song before Encore is Let There Be Rock. And I guess Angus just really showcases what a great guitar player he is. Kind of realize this guy's pretty good, but then you go, wow, Angus still has it. No, well, maybe he never lost it. Journey's kicking off another long set, plus Aerosmith, stand by.
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5: With the J96 forecast, I'm meteorologist Jennifer Wojcicki from the Weatherology Weather Center. Chance of thunderstorms tonight. Otherwise, mainly cloudy skies expected. Lows level off around 58. Southwesterly winds 8 to 15 miles per hour. Highs level off around 75. Tomorrow, sunshine mixed with clouds at times. For J96, I'm meteorologist Jennifer Wojcicki. Currently 78.
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4: With the J96 forecast, I'm meteorologist Jennifer Wojcicki from the Weatherology Weather Center. Chance of thunderstorms tonight. Otherwise, cloudy skies expected. Lows level off around 58. Southwesterly winds 5 to 10 miles per hour. Daytime highs approaching 75. Tomorrow, sunshine mixed with clouds at times. For J96, I'm meteorologist Jennifer Wojcicki. Currently, it's 74 degrees.
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0: talking about my baby. It's the Grand Funk Railroad. It's Tim Jeffries. And here we go. Hanging out together on a Monday night with the Red Hot Chili Peppers in just a bit.
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0: it's got to be love. You're sure it's love, but you still say you think you're in love. He's the money man. Pretty sure he is in love. I'm Tim Jeffries. Pretty sure it's time for me to get on out of here. It's been a lot of fun hanging out with you, as we always do every weeknight. I'll be back tomorrow night. Leaving with some Pearl Jam. Coming up next.
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8: With the J96 forecast, I'm meteorologist Jennifer Wojcicki from the Weatherology Weather Center. Chance of thunderstorms tonight. Otherwise, cloudy skies expected. Lows level off around 58. Southwesterly winds 5 to 10 miles per hour. Daytime highs approaching 75. Tomorrow, sunshine mixed with clouds at times. For J96, I'm meteorologist Jennifer Wojcicki. Currently, it's 74 degrees.
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5: With the J96 forecast, I'm meteorologist Jennifer Wojcicki from the Weatherology Weather Center. Chance of thunderstorms tonight. Otherwise, mainly cloudy skies expected. Lows level off around 58. Westerly winds 5 to 10 miles per hour. Daytime highs approaching 75. Tomorrow, sunshine mixed with clouds at times. For J96, I'm meteorologist Jennifer Wojcicki. Right now, 66.
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0: Allman Bros in that One More Silver Dollar tune. The Midnight Rider with Mud Greg Allman has a rock doc out in theaters, soon to be on streamers, called The Music of My Soul, all about his life and legendary career. Can't wait to check that out. That sounds pretty cool. Skid Row, they're coming up for you. Author on Benatar, and Tom Petty is on deck too.
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0: Oh, come on, come on, come on. Hit me with your best shot, Benatar, with Mud Pat Benatar, hubby Neil Giraldo. They're rocking a tour with the legendary Bryan Adams, the Roll with the Punches Tour. How about that pairing? Very, very cool. Rush, they're coming up. Author on Green Day and Skid Row, they're next.
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3: With the J96 forecast, I'm meteorologist Jennifer Wojcicki from the Weatherology Weather Center.

0: summer. Chance of thunderstorms tonight. Otherwise, mainly cloudy skies expected. Lows level off around 58. Westerly winds 5 to 10 miles per hour. Daytime highs approaching 75. Tomorrow, sunshine mixed with clouds at times. For J96, I'm meteorologist Jennifer Wojcicki. Right now, 66.
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0: Right on the Clash with that quandary classic, Should I Stay or Should I Go? Black Rose in that set, the Black Rose Bros, the Robinson Brothers, getting along quite well, rocking the Southern Hospitality Tour, going all over through the end of the year. Way to go, bros. Keep getting along. Hey, Bob Seger's coming up, author on Nirvana, and Santana, they're next.
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8: With the J96 forecast, I'm meteorologist Jennifer Wojcicki from the Weatherology Weather Center. Slight chance of thunderstorms overnight. Otherwise, mainly cloudy skies expected. Lows dip down to about 58. West winds 5 to 10 miles per hour. A mix of clouds and sun Tuesday. Daytime highs approaching 75. For J96, I'm meteorologist Jennifer Wojcicki. Currently, it's 63 degrees.
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0: You know it. What's old is new. Bob Seger and the old time rock and roll with Mud. Bob has his 20th anniversary of Face the Promise, that fine album coming out September the 18th. All remastered, all repurdied, a couple of new tracks on there as well. What does that mean? Well, maybe Bob will do a few mini tours. You never know. You know, the BOC, they're coming up. I'll throw on the crew and Leonard's next.
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0: Oh my, the crew for you on the wild side again with Mud there on the wild side as always, rocking the return of the Carnival of Sandstorm. Motley Crew rocking all over the place, Vegas residency as well. Way to go, Motley Crew. Floyd's coming up, Queensryche. 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
5: With the J96 forecast, I'm meteorologist Jennifer Wojcicki from the Weatherology Weather Center. Slight chance of thunderstorms overnight. Otherwise, mainly cloudy skies expected. Lows dip down to about 58. West winds 5 to 10 miles per hour. A mix of clouds and sun Tuesday. Daytime highs approaching 75. For J96, I'm meteorologist Jennifer Wojcicki. Currently, it's 63 degrees.

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0: Yeah, Rolling Stones and the Honky Tonk with Mud with the More Cowbell Please on that one. Rolling Stones with that new album, Foreign Tongues, 14 amazing new tunes, a cool looking album cover, and the Stones are talking about getting back on the road sometime in 2027. Come on, Stones, make it happen. GNR, they're coming up. Other on the top, and Aerosmith, they're on deck as well.
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0: The Top and I thank you with Mud. They thank you. Wow. All those years on tour, they thank you. They are fantastic in concert. That's not their final tune they do each and every night in concert. I guess that would be too cliche to do up the I thank you tune. They do up LaGrange as their final tune each and every night. Nevertheless, what a show, what a tour, way to go, ZZ Top. Queen's coming up, Billy Squire and GNR, they're on deck too.
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7: With the J96 forecast, I'm meteorologist Jennifer Wojcicki from the Weatherology Weather Center. Slight chance of rain showers overnight, otherwise mainly cloudy skies. Lows dip down to about 58. West winds 5 to 10 miles per hour. Sunshine mixed with clouds at times. Tuesday, high temperatures reach up to 75. For J96, I'm meteorologist Jennifer Wojcicki. Right now, 62.
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1: Heartland Weather.
2: With the J96 forecast, I'm meteorologist Jennifer Wojcicki from the Weatherology Weather Center. 58 overnight under mainly cloudy skies, west winds 5 to 10 miles per hour. A blend of clouds and sun Tuesday, daytime highs approaching 76. Lows level off around 50, Tuesday night, mainly clear skies. For J96, I'm meteorologist Jennifer Wojcicki. Currently 63.

0: Oh, yes, I know, foreigner. You are as cold as ice with mud. U2 for U2 in that set. And with or without you, U2 with a new album on the way toward the end of the year. New U2 tunes. And you know, coming from them 100%, that new album will rock big time. Phil Collins is coming up. I'll throw on the Red Hot Chili Peppers and Triumph. They're next.
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0: bridge? What bridge? Where is that bridge? Under the bridge, Red Hot Chili Peppers with Mud. What a fantastic band. You know, I learned a bunch about that band. I've been telling you about the rock doc on the tube they have called The Rise of the Red Hot Chili Peppers. If you want to catch a great rock doc, check that out on the tube. You'll dig that big time Rush. They're coming up. I'll throw on Bon Jovi. And Phil Collins is next.
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7: 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And 9 to 5 on Sundays.
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9: With the J96 forecast, I'm meteorologist Jennifer Wojcicki from the Weatherology Weather Center. 58 overnight, under mainly cloudy skies, west winds 5 to 10 miles per hour. A blend of clouds and sun, Tuesday, daytime highs approaching 76. Lows level off around 50, Tuesday night, mainly clear skies. For J96, I'm meteorologist Jennifer Wojcicki. Currently 63.
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0: Oh my, the hair of the dog, Nazareth, with mud don't hair of the dog things you like to overindulge with. 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With me, it's ice cream, eating ice cream like 24/7. 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And Ozzy is next.
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0: Hey, your thumb is out. You're going to hitch a ride. 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You get your ride over your phone. You do your ride share thing. And, well, that's not a free ride, but you get to do it on your phone at the very least. Hey, Kiss, they're coming up. Author on Alice in Chains and AC/DC, they're on deck too.
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4: With the J96 forecast, I'm meteorologist Jennifer Wojcicki from the Weatherology Weather Center. Mainly cloudy skies overnight with lows around 58. Winds out of the west 5 to 10 miles per hour. Sunshine mixed with clouds at times Tuesday. Daytime highs approaching 76. Mainly clear Tuesday night, lows around 50. For J96, I'm meteorologist Jennifer Wojcicki. Currently, it's 61 degrees.
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0: Wah-wah, Maurice and the Gangsta of Love, Steve Miller and the Joker with Mud, GNR in that set. We all need a little patience. Yeah, yeah, yeah, with that fine whistling from Axl Rose. Boy, that band, they're rocking quite a worldwide tour, doing all those amazing tunes in concert. The mad vocal skills and the mad whistling skills of Axl Rose, that's quite a tour for sure. Queen, they're coming up. Out there on Collective Soul. And David Bowie is next.
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7: With the J96 forecast, I'm meteorologist Jennifer Wojcicki from the Weatherology Weather Center. Lows level off around 58 overnight under overcast skies, southwesterly winds 5 to 10 miles per hour. High temperatures reach up to 76. Tuesday, sunshine mixed with clouds at times. Mainly clear Tuesday night, lows level off around 50. For J96, I'm meteorologist Jennifer Wojcicki. Currently, it's 61 degrees.
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0: Right on. We are the champions of classic rock. Queen with Mud. Those Atlanta rockers in that set. Collective Soul in December. Check it. 4 months away will be December. Merry Christmas to you and yours in advance. How about that? Wow, that's crazy. Hey, SRV is coming up. I'll throw on Tom Petty and Heart. They're next.
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0: Yeah, great one from Tom Petty, Running Down a Dream. That's the way to take a run in your dreams, right? No sweating, or although you may wake up with a cold sweat or something like that from your dreams, but running down a dream, that's the way to dream, and that's the way to run for sure. Styx, they're coming up. Author on Metallica. And Stevie Ray Vaughan is on deck, too.
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5: With the J96 forecast, I'm meteorologist Jennifer Wojcicki from the Weatherology Weather Center. Lows level off around 58 overnight under overcast skies, southwesterly winds 5 to 10 miles per hour. High temperatures reach up to 76. Tuesday, sunshine mixed with clouds at times. Mainly clear Tuesday night, lows level off around 50. For J96, I'm meteorologist Jennifer Wojcicki. Currently, it's 61 degrees.
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Listening to that song might make you possibly have nightmares. Enter Sandman, of course, from the Black Album, or the properly self-titled Metallica album, last year. Sailing away on this

0: Loving the way Peter Frampton coming alive, along with Lester St. James, Eddie Money, Edgar Winter Group, and we'll do some crying with Aerosmith, seconds away.
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14: With the J96 forecast, I'm meteorologist Jennifer Wojcicki from the Weatherology Weather Center. Sunshine mixed with clouds at times today, with daytime highs approaching 76. Northwest winds 5 to 10 miles per hour. Mainly clear skies tonight, lows level off around 50. Bright sunshine tomorrow, daytime highs approaching 79. For J96, I'm meteorologist Jennifer Wojcicki. Right now, it's 61 degrees.
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0: Yeah. Edgar Winter Group, along with Laster, Aerosmith, Crying from 93's Get a Grip album, which was the last of the three albums they put out on the Geffen label before they went back to Columbia Records. 1993. First one actually came out on this date, 1987. Permanent Vacation, Aerosmith's first album on the Geffen label, came out on this date. As we rock through this morning, it's Tuesday. I'm openly humbled that people have been asking if I have a rabbit hole time waster website. It's kind of cool that I've gotten to the point where people ask if I've got any good things to go look at to kill time at work. And I actually do have one today. If you've got time and you're on a computer, Ocean Photographer of the Year 2026 finalists. Yeah, it's all ocean photography. That's stunning. Ocean Photographer of the Year 2026 finalists. You put that in your browser and you're going to get to see a whole bunch of just wow. The Harlequin crab. It's a mother protecting its orange eggs. That photo is just spooky. The black and white seahorse. Whoa. Personal favorite is the wave off Tahiti, just because it's so cool. Again, check it out. Your Lester online rabbit hole time waster of the day. Ocean Photographer of the Year 2026 finalists. But don't tell the boss I told you.
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0: haven't heard anything new in the last couple months on the testy court battle between Stuart Copeland, Andy Summers, and Sting. They're suing him because they say he hasn't paid them the royalties that he's supposed to be paying. He's trying to underpay them. And they said, no, we've got all kinds of receipts, and we've seen the stuff, the numbers, and you ain't paying us what we're supposed to get. So we'll see if they get the $5-plus million that each of them is asking. Sting offered him $800,000 back in January. That's a big difference. Yeah, 5.4 to 800,000. It's going to take a while in court, I'm sure. Van Halen fires up another superset. Killer classics as well from Thin Lizzy, Def Leppard. Oh, and the Motor City Madman for Kyle. Great suggestion for Free For All coming up.
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6: With the J96 forecast, I'm meteorologist Jennifer Wojcicki from the Weatherology Weather Center. Sunshine mixed with clouds at times today, with daytime highs approaching 76. Northwest winds 5 to 10 miles per hour. Mainly clear skies tonight, lows level off around 50. Bright sunshine tomorrow, daytime highs approaching 79. For J96, I'm meteorologist Jennifer Wojcicki. Right now, it's 61 degrees.
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2: News this hour from Town Hall. I'm Rich Thomason. Thousands remain without power after tropical storm Lala clobbered Hawaii over the weekend, uprooting trees and unleashing flash floods from Honolulu to the

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11: Come on. It's showtime.

Fan 8 Suns. It's Tuesday already? My God, seems like yesterday was just Monday, huh? Hey, here we are. So the world leaked last night. Man, I tell you, we got some. Finally got a little bit of moisture. Not a lot, and we could use a heck of a lot more, but a little bit of rain out there. 59 degrees as you're starting your morning here. And, well, D&M Auto, Real Rock Hour, J96. I'm Steve Stone. This thing right here, we call it the morning show today, ladies and gentlemen. It's the only kind of poetry I can really do. Bad poetry day today. I'm not a poet, and I would never claim to be a poet, okay? I couldn't write a good poem. Here's the thing. When I was in English class and everybody else was learning to write good poems, I was, like, doodling. Now, if you had National Doodle Day, which I actually think there is a National Doodle Day, I'm in on that, and I'm going to excel in that area. See, I excelled in three things in school. Doodling, going to the principal's office and lunch. That was it. Those were my three points that I did really, really well at, which pretty much set me up for the career I have today. Anyway, Discovery Day today. You should really strive to discover something every single day, okay? And I'm not saying that facetiously. It's a big word. That was like he must have been listening in English class and pretending he was doodling. Anyway, you should strive to discover something every day. Expand your mind. Let me tell you something. This world, I am utterly and completely amazed at things that I have yet to discover. All right. A prime example would be yesterday. My son gets a little, I don't know what you want to call it, like a little booklet or whatever in the mail about animals. Okay. We signed up because we want him to be schmat. Okay. And I found out there's something called a long bill hummingbird, and the beak on this hummingbird is longer than the whole damn hummingbird. I didn't know. Did you know that? I didn't know that. That was new to me. Okay. And then there's animals in there that I didn't even know ever existed. Okay. So discover something every single day. I was just using that as an example. You don't have to, like, go on an animal hunt. Okay. Long tan day today. I was going to look that up, but I thought, you know, that just sounds stupid. I'm not even going to waste my time. Couples day today. I'm just going to keep going. Ice cream pie. Yeah, okay. Ice cream pie. Why? My first thought when I saw this is why? Why? What? First of all, what is an ice cream pie? It's ice cream, and then you put a little bit of fruit in it, and you put another layer of ice cream, and it's in a pie shell. Okay, ice cream pie. All right, probably one of the dumbest damn ideas ever, isn't it? I mean, because ultimately, what do you need the pie shell for? Right? Am I right about that? Yes, I am. I'm right about that. Ice cream pie. That's really stupid. Mail order catalog. That's changed a lot. My God, I remember when I was a kid going to the mailbox, and you would pull out, there was the JCPenney and Montgomery Ward, and then there were all these other ones. My parents were always getting all of these catalogs, right? Like an endless number of them. And my mom, God bless her, she saved them, and she had a place for them. And when the spring one came out, the winter one was thrown away, okay? You know, you had to stay current on the... It was like a mail order catalog library or something. I don't know. Never give up. That's good advice. Serendipity Day today.

And I have no idea what this is, but if you have tickets to it, plan to attend. The Green Man Festival kicks off today. The Green Man Festival. Is that like a Martian festival? Is that what that is? Probably. It is Tuesday morning. Real Rock J96 D&M Autos. Real Rock Hour. D&M Auto of Ashland. They are your hometown heroes. Yes, when you're stranded along the side of the road, who are you going to call? D&M. All right.

little Def Leppard for you. Real Rock J96. My fellow Americans. We are, aren't we? Huh? We're all fellow Americans. Well, yeah, I guess you could be listening online. You could be in, like, Botswana or something. But for the most part, I think I'm talking to my fellow Americans, right? What is more American? Well, probably not this. I guess the hot dog is probably American. But the fajita, we don't own it. Although we eat a lot of them. And I got to tell you, I don't eat enough of them. God, you know what would be really good for breakfast? A fajita. That'd be really good. Today, National Fajita Day.

0: 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Real Rock J96, D&M Auto's Real Rock Hour Tuesday. So, hey, guess what? Last night, we actually got a little bit of rain, and it was enough that it actually left a few puddles. I was very excited when I saw that this morning. I was like, wow, look at that, a puddle. I haven't seen that for a while. Well, I mean, other than when I left the hose on, then there was a puddle. But that's different. That's not the same thing. So, heading for a high today, 77 degrees. Going to have sunshine today, 79 tomorrow with sunshine. And check this out, Thursday, Friday, there's a good chance of rain both days. We could end up with around an inch of rain. That would be a good thing. And the fact that we're getting that over a couple of days, again, it comes down slow, so it gets a chance to soak into the ground. It's not like it's a deluge. There's another big way. I'm just pulling the big words out of the bag today, ain't I? So 78 for Thursday, 76 Friday, and 76 Saturday, 73 Sunday. Sunshine both days there. Monday, sunshine again, and a chance of rain again next Tuesday. Starting to see more rain cropping up. That's a good thing. Is your yard like completely browned out? Mine is, okay? And I'm kind of bummed out about it because last year, I decided I was going to buy a brand new riding lawnmower, and I was all excited about having this brand new riding lawnmower, okay? And so now I got this brand new riding, and it's just sitting there in the garage looking at the yard going, yeah, well, I got nothing to do. What did you buy me for? And unfortunately, my wife is asking the same question.
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2: We're hearing good things about the progress on the Line 5 project. And Julie Kellner is here from Enbridge with an update for us. Julie?
3: I've got a number for you, Tammy. Over 1,200. 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These fully permitted construction activities continue and work on the project is on schedule and going really well. Wisconsin-based Michaels is the contractor, and the majority of subcontractors working on the project are Wisconsin-based. 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The project labor agreement ensures the project is employing highly skilled union workers. 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
1: All right, here we are, Tuesday morning, River Rock J96. And so one lesson the life has taught me is everything kind of circles around. All right, life is kind of like a merry-go-round. What's old is new. What's new is going to become old. Then it's going to become new again. You think I'm kidding, okay? When I first saw this, I thought this was probably like, you know, people dating older people. I saw a resurgence of something called antiquing. Think about that for a moment. Anyway, but no, it turns out actually antique stores are becoming cool again, and people going and buying antiques is cool again. And so for me, it's kind of always been, well, I won't say always been, but I've always been intrigued with antiques, the stuff that has been around for a long, long time. Most recently, well, okay, we bought it like 2 or 3 years ago, a chest, okay, a cedar chest, and it was very, very old, and it was in horrendous condition, and I decided I was going to refurbish it, okay? I like to play around with woodworking. I like to think that I'm pretty good at it. I like to think that. Actually, I am, okay? I'm going to give myself a pat on the back. I'm going to go ahead and do it. So I refurbished this thing, okay? Stripped it all down. Took all the finish off of it. Stripped it all down. All the deep mars and scratches and chunks that were missing from it. I filled everything. I replaced everything. Places where the what I call the frou-frou, you know, I'm talking about the carving stuff on it. Place where that had been damaged, I redid that. And so got all done, stained it. It's sitting in the living room, looks fantastic. And every time I look at it, I think, you know what? That piece of furniture is older than I am, and that piece of furniture I'm going to pass on to my kid, and that my kid is going to have that piece of furniture and hopefully pass it on to their kid. Antiques, ladies and gentlemen, they're cool again, not just like me, I'm an antique, but furniture.
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1: 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And if today is the day you headed out for the first time, well, happy birthday to you. Should you celebrate with some ice cream pie? What a dumb idea that is. Patrick Swayze, born on this day, 1952. Andy Samberg turning 58 today. Edward Norton. I heard they're going to bring him back as the Hulk. I don't know, man. Ruffalo kind of nailed it anyway. 57 today. Robert Redford, born on this day, 1936. Another great actor, Christian Slater, turning 57 today. Josephine Langford, turning 29. She's the evil, I forget what her name is. The Riverdale, right? The Archies, them. Her name is Madeline Petch. She's turning 32 today. And Katherine Olsen turning 51. Our segue birthday today. Martin Mull. Why, a lot of people don't realize Martin Mull is actually a musical artist. People don't actually realize that. Besides a comedian and an actor and everything else, Martin Mull, born on this day, 1943. Marvin Isley, 1953. From LaBelle that helped sing Lady Marmalade. Sarah Dash, 1946. The Toys, Barbara Harris, turning 81 today. And Maxine Brown turning 87. All right, that is going to bring us to our birthday of the day today. And our birthday song of the day today. I still can't believe I'm about to do this. The reason is I'm just disco. No, not really a fan. But anyway, this guy played guitar for this group called the Bee Gees. Maybe you've heard of him. He's turning 81 today. Vincent Maloney celebrating his birthday today. So Vincent going to be our birthday of the day today. And unbelievable to me, our birthday song of the day today coming from none other than the Brothers Gibb. Yes, it's the Bee Gees.

No, nobody changed your dial. This is Real Rock J96, and yes, I did just really play the Bee Gees, but it was a special occasion. It was a birthday. Okay. Moving right along.

0: Hello there, Peabody here. Once again, it is time to take another revealing peek back into history.
1: What famous date shall I set it to today, Mr. Peabody?
2: Well, you know what, Shermie? I'm thinking we're going to go for, I don't know, let's pick something just random. How about August 18th? Oh, wait, that's today, isn't it? Yeah, so this must be today in history. 1973, Hank Aaron making his 1,378th extra base hit, surpassing Stan Musial's record, 1973. 1974, they called it Luna 24. The Russians. And it is their final major lunar exploration mission, making a soft landing on the moon on this date, 1974. And in Iran, remember what I was saying about things coming back around? Well, yeah, they're... 1979, Ayatollah Khomeini demanding a saint war against the Kurds. That happening in 1979. Let's go back to baseball. 1982, Pete Rose setting a record 13,941st plate appearance.

0: Donald Harvey, that's the Ohio nurse that poisoned 24 patients, is sentenced to triple life terms on this date, 1987. 1988, Republican convention in New Orleans. We got Mr. Tater, Dan Quayle, as a vice presidential candidate. George H.W. Bush nominated to become president of these United States. I'm not liking his chances, so I got to be honest with you. I'm just, not really liking it. Dennis Rader, he was the BTK killer. 10 consecutive life sentences handed down on this date, 1992, and that's today in history.
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10: Breaking news this hour from Town Hall. Amit Thomason. Cleanup is underway across parts of the country battered by days of deadly and destructive storms. Some deaths in Indiana, one in West Virginia. Forecasters warn that more severe weather is not out of the question. Hawaii starting down the long road to recovery following a powerful tropical storm.
11: Lala never made landfall, but even as it weakened from a hurricane to a tropical storm, it lashed Hawaii with intense rainfall and flash flooding from Honolulu to the Big Island, where communities in the southern end were cut off from communication and roads blocked by debris. Officials announced one fatality, a 90-year-old woman found dead in Na'alehu. Hawaiian Electric said more than 100,000 customers were without power as of Monday afternoon after Lala's winds took down trees, utility poles, and transmission towers. I'm Ben Thomas.
10: South Korean President Lee Jae-myung says a solid alliance with the United States underpins national security. His remarks follow President Trump's order to substantially reduce military exercises with South Korea. Although the 60-day window

0: just by eating what you love. Grill now, give back later with Village Hearth and Loaves for Learning.
1: If watching TV has gotten way too complicated for you, then here's some good news. 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
4: That's exactly right. We're always in motion, and that's intentional because things come and they go, you know, and you can buy off the floor or you can custom order. It doesn't matter to us. We still have to order ourselves. We have to pick ourselves for our floors. So you can do the same for yourself. You can talk to us about your color options, your dimensions, anything that you're thinking you might need. I have some people coming in thinking they want sectional till they see the dimensions on the smallest sectional, and then think they need to pivot something, they need to go a little bigger than what they initially attended. That's why we give you all the information you need. I have about a dozen and a half sectional styles, and from that we can build a sectional how you need it as far as features. Do you want a sleeper? Do you want a chaise? Do you want recliners? Do you want a square corner or a round corner? So we can eliminate some of the styles based on the features you like or want, and then go from there. We'll narrow it down quickly. There's easy enough to go through, and then we'll look, do you want round arm, square arm? What do you want for that kind of style? Do you want it a high leg or not? So all those things will help us narrow things down. Same thing with a sofa. Recliner, you want handle, non-handle? Do you want power, you know? Do you want power headrest? So we can talk to you about options. Same thing with dining, same thing with futons, any area you're thinking. A lot of times you know what you don't like, and that'll help us narrow things down kind of quickly for you, so you don't have to sit and study and look and sit on everything and anything that we have in the stores. We do share our stock. I repeatedly tell people, don't worry, we have more in the same style. Don't worry, we can get it quickly, you know. So we're constantly saying those kind of things to folks, and it's absolutely true, because we order aggressively from all of our manufacturers. We kind of have an idea on time frames because of that, and we can guide you that way. If we have something en route, even, I can advise you on that. So talk to us about your thinkings, and we'll help you out as much as we can. Once we get everything in hand and you make your picks, we can do free setup and delivery within a 60-ish mile range of either Ashland or Ironwood. You can talk to us about details on that. We'll help you out as much as we can. We do that every day in Ashland at 504 Main Street West, in Ironwood at 128 East Aurora Street. Both downtown stores open Monday through Friday, 9 to 5 and 9 to 3 on Saturday. So check us out. We'll help you out.
3: Okay, so I'm going to make an observation. Correct me if I'm wrong on this. And I'm going to say, in the past 25 years, your business has changed a lot. And it seems to me that when I was a kid, and my parents would drag me along when they went to the furniture store, we needed a new couch, Dad was getting a new recliner, there were very, very limited options on fabrics and styles. I mean, very, very limited. It's like, yes, all the couches basically look the same. All the recliners basically look the same, function the same way. But over the past 25 years, the industry has really started adding a bunch of options, and people can really pick and choose now, right?
4: Absolutely. Yeah, we're seeing always things evolving in all areas, not just on reclining and on sofas, but also in the mattress industry. If

0: Well, and, yeah. but you know, honestly, I'm thinking more options to fit your lifestyle better is a really, really
1: Absolutely.
0: Good thing. So, yeah.
1: Absolutely, yeah.
0: I mean, it makes your job a little bit tougher, but hey, you know.
1: I mean, we're always learning.
0: yeah, no doubt. I don't doubt that, and I'm sure that they're coming up with new stuff. There's some guy sitting there right now scratching his head saying, can I? And yeah, exactly.
1: Absolutely.
0: Okay, so I want to talk to you, first of all, about what I think is a really, really dumb idea. Today is National Ice Cream Pie Day today. Does ice cream pie seem really dumb to you?
1: Yeah.
0: Yeah. See, and so you understand what we're doing here. We're gonna put the crust in, right? They're gonna put some ice cream down. They're gonna put some fruit in there, and they're gonna put ice cream on top of it. And I'm thinking, why the crust? Why go to all that trouble to turn it in? Why not just put the ice cream in the bowl, put the fruit in it, and eat it? Right.
1: Right. So, and maybe if you want some pie crust, just crumble it in.
0: Yeah. Exactly. A little graham cracker on top is good. You know. Yeah. I don't mind that.
1: Yeah.
0: You know.
1: Mm-hmm. Yeah, I agree.
0: Every time my son serves me ice cream, it's got sprinkles, and I'm not a sprinkle guy. But I pretend I pretend I really like them. Now, the other thing I know you're on board with, it's fajita day today.
1: Oh, there we go.
0: Yeah.
1: We'll have some fajitas.
0: Darn right we will.
1: There you go.
0: Spicy, no spicy. What are you doing?
1: No spicy.
0: All right. I'll let you get away with it this time, but you got to get spicy next time, all right?
1: All right.
0: Thanks, Mary. Hey, have a great week. We'll talk to you on Thursday, okay?
1: Sounds good. Thank you.
0: All right. That is Mary Hitzwine Furniture. This is Real Rock J96 and the Marine General Real Rock Hour for a Tuesday morning.

0: J96. So the clouds that we see out there, supposed to be clearing out of the way, and it's going to warm up to, going to close in on 80 degrees today. Some areas will probably see 80 degrees, but boy, was it nice to get the rain. We need a lot more of that. So this is going to clear out of the way, and it looks like next week we got a couple of days where we have another shot at getting a little bit more rain. Maybe this later on this week, but I'm looking at, you know, so here's the thing, okay? You get a forecast, and then if you look at like three other forecasts, you end up with a total of four different forecasts. It's generally what happens. So I looked around a little bit, and so rain chances are kind of iffy for later on this week, but we'll see what happens. We definitely need it. All right, what else is going on in the world? Well, there's a lot going on in the world, but to get you caught up to that, I've got to get you into today's edition of Not Necessarily the News.
1: This is not headline news. Spider-Man has now grossed $2 billion. So now he'll be able to afford more than just Little Caesar's pizzas. Matthew McConaughey may run for office. He already has a lot of supporters on the alt-right. Krispy Kreme has launched Pokemon-themed donuts. Eating their Jigglypuff donuts will make your tummy extra jiggly. Taylor Swift got a new haircut. The perfect headline to let you know it's a slow news day. And Harrison Ford will return as Indiana Jones for a new Disney attraction. It'll be called Indiana Jones and the Last Desperate Cash Grab. This is not headline news.
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0: 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Going to be talking to...

0: Real Rock J96 and the Marine General, Real Rock Hour. Tuesday, time to check in with Russ at Marine General. Russ, I want to start here. I got an email the other day, and I wanted to ask you about this. It was talking about the lamprey and the invasive species and what people can be doing to help eradicate them. Educate me a little bit. How many invasive species do we have in Lake Superior right now?
1: Hundreds.
0: Really?
1: Yeah, and in fact, it's funny you ask that, because when I was a kid, they were talking about how, you know, all the smelting took off. We were all, you know, going smelting and stuff, and I had assumed that that had happened all the time, but that didn't happen until the Seaway opened, and so in the 60s. So the smelt were introduced, and they're actually an ocean fish. And it's interesting enough, the Lake Superior smelt is much more sought after than ocean smelt. Ocean smelt are sort of mushy and things like that. And so actually coming to fresh water made them a better fish. But they are invasive to Lake Superior. So when I opened my store, Lake Superior was still considered a fairly dead sea. There was nothing there. When I worked in the marina as a kid, there were two fishing boats because there were some lake trout, but there were so few that they were hard to catch.
0: Wow.
1: There were no salmon at the time, and there were no cohos. And so those were all, you know, and so people complain about invasive species, but cohos and Chinook salmon and all those things are not natural to Lake Superior or Lake Michigan.
0: Really?
1: But they're not considered invasive because after 3-4 years they die, right? And so you can eliminate them eventually if you want to. So, but things like the gobies and spiny water fleas are a real pain and stuff like that.

0: The other thing that was sort of interesting is that the water level was, even though we complain about low water levels, the water level was lower because when the locks were built, they raised the water level so ships could get in and out better, through the seaway more. So it's there's a lot of things that they changed for money, and then we got a bunch of extra stuff out of it, not realizing what was going to happen.
1: It's like a constant education. What is amazing to me with a lot of these, like the lamprey being a sea animal, generally speaking, saltwater fish don't do well in freshwater and vice versa. And yet here you have these species that apparently are a little more resilient, huh?
0: Yeah, they are. And lamprey grew at a tremendous rate. And so in the St. Louis River, they lampreyside them and things like that. They do that in the Brule and things like that. But one of the things that happened because of the huge amount of salmon they put into the river, they suck them up pretty good. But back before the floods, before Four Bay Reservoir broke loose and we had the floods back several years ago, the water in the St. Louis River actually became sort of clear because of the lamprey, and you could see down 3-4 feet. Now, when the zebra mussels got covered, the water went back to its normal tannic nature, and now it's dark again. But there's also a little lake north of town that was polluted. When they started building cabins and homes, the sewers went right into the lake. They just dumped everything into the lake,
1: yeah.
0: And of course it got to be a cesspool, and so they stopped doing it. And they thought it would take a long time to clean up. And I was fishing up there a week ago, and I mean, the water you can see down 5 feet. It's crazy, and it's got the zebra mussels in it. So they clean up the water pretty good. Same thing in Lake Erie. They're considered bad, and they said they eventually would take Lake Erie, and there'd be nothing left. The water was so clear that there'd be nothing for the minnows to eat, and the walleyes would disappear. Yet after 2 decades, it's the best walleye fishing in the Midwest. Sometimes that stuff comes in and actually sort of improves things a little bit. We'll see what happens over 100 years, there's a lot of invasions, more than people can imagine. Some of them are microscopic, and they all came out of bilge water from ocean boats that came in originally because people didn't understand what was going to happen when those boats started coming in. And we have to remember that those salt boats and stuff weren't coming in from the 20s and stuff. That's a fairly new thing. Well,
1: yeah.
0: Somebody 75 years old, so.
1: All right, well, let's talk about where we're at. And the incredible run of incredible weather just keeps coming. And, I mean, here we are again. We've got another run coming, right?
0: We got 10 days of 75 to 80. A little bit of rain in there, but not very much. We probably use it, but nevertheless, it's going to be wonderful things. So we're going to take advantage of it. I have to look ahead. So I'm looking at Labor Day. I'm looking at, October 1st. And so I'm saying, okay, so if we're going to have a sale, this is the time to do it. So we've been selling all these ski tubes and everything at 20% off, but we have some left. Not a ton, but we have a lot of choices yet. We have 1, 2, and 3-person tubes. So this morning they're going to arrange all those, and we're going to make a lot of those half price. Some of them are color changes, and they've told us now what's going to happen. So we'll take all those and make those half price. We're going to continue to sell the kayaks and canoes out front, and we'll have some specials on those. Right now we're anywhere from $100 to $1,000 off. We may take and put some of those mid-range boats a little more sale. We're going to start working on it this morning. I called the boys and I said, get in there, and we'll start to do that. All the rods, they cleaned off all the racks, restocked all the rods and reels upstairs, so 20% off all the rods and 10% off the reels, and we'll do that. And the manufacturers are screaming me to get those orders in, so I'd like to sell a bunch of that. So I've got to do that. I've got to do that starting just after Labor Day. I've got to have those orders done. So I'm hustling to get those done. And then we've got all kinds of lure specials. We've got life jacket specials. We've got all kinds of stuff going on. So we'll just keep putting some sales on, and you'll start to see things like more waders coming in, and we'll see some fall fishing gloves come in and things like that. So all the clothing, even the rain gear, most of it's half price right now. So we're moving out, cleaning that whole area out, and getting ready for the next season.
1: All right. 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How do they do that?
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0: 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And in Duluth, if you are doing it on the water, in the water, near the water, you can do it with Marine General. Coming up on the 8 o'clock hour, it's the winning hour. Two chances to win. Flashback Pop Quiz, 8:15 at 8:30. Let's see if I can bust your brain. If I can't, you get a $20 gift card. How about that? Yes, two chances to win. And as all you have to do is keep listening and be ready to call in.

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0: Snap out of it.
1: Just get over it.
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4: News this hour from Town Hall. Amit Thomason. President Trump says that we're not getting the straight story about conditions on board the USS Abraham Lincoln.
5: The aircraft carrier has been the subject of escalating concern over mental health and supply issues for American sailors enduring a record-setting, uninterrupted time at sea of more than 240 days. Trump calls the reports fake news.
6: And an admiral came up to see me over the weekend, and it was at a big group, and he happened to be an admiral retired. He said, I've been on ships that are out there much longer than that, sir, and I know people on the Lincoln. They say it's beautifully maintained and beautifully taken care of.
5: The Lincoln arrived in the Middle East in January and has been supporting the U.S. war against Iran, including the blockade on Iranian ports. I'm Julie Walker.
4: There's concern in South Korea over a perceived change in the military relationship with the United States.
7: South Korea's president, Lee Jae-myung, said a solid alliance with the United States strengthens the foundation of national security. These comments come as many South Koreans remain baffled and concerned about President Trump's abrupt order to substantially reduce military exercises with South Korea. Trump made the announcements just before U.S. and South Korean soldiers began their annual exercises on Monday, designed to sharpen readiness against North Korean threats. I'm Karen Shamas.
4: The fate of the Gaza ceasefire unclear following a marathon meeting between U.S. negotiator Jared Kushner and Israeli Prime Minister Netanyahu. As the primary season draws to a close, attention turns to key states like Florida and Wyoming, California and Alaska. Today's primaries highlight Republican-led redistricting and battles between Democratic establishment candidates and progressives. On Wall Street, the Dow futures down 41 points. More on these stories at townhall.com.
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0: Of a large fight. Seven people were arrested. There were no serious injuries reported, but a member of the fair security team was hurt. The universities of Wisconsin system wants to eliminate tuition for students whose families earn at or below the state's median household income in exchange for career-focused work experience. System interim president Renee Wachter.
1: In exchange for a commitment to work, internships, apprenticeships, or career preparation, students would gain a more affordable path to a degree. While Wisconsin gains the workforce our future depends on.
0: The UW system also proposes a four-year tuition pledge to freeze tuition for 2 years starting next year, with future increases capped at inflation. The request will be part of the system's biennial budget request to the Wisconsin legislature. This is Wisconsin Radio Network.
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0: 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It is time to find ourselves a winner. I'm pretty sure we've had this question before. I could be wrong, but it seems to me we've had this question before. I don't know. We'll see what happens. And I'm just going to tell you, this is like super easy, okay? So go ahead, get your phone in your hand, and be ready to dial it, 715-682-5555. Flashback pop quiz, first person to call me at that number and give me the correct answer will be our winner. $10 gift coupon to Napa in your hands if you are the winner. And here is, and again, I'm going to say it, I think it's a repeat question. Here we go.
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0: All right, so Aaron calling in with the correct answer. Aaron says it's definitely a repeat question because he won the last time that this question came up. So Aaron getting it right because, well, we already knew the answer because, well, Matt had already told us, but let's get the answer again. Make it official, okay?
1: Do you remember Radar O'Reilly's drink of choice?
11: Is that the only question anyone can ask me?
1: While others were knocking back shots of whiskey or bottles of

0: beer, Radar would rather keep it simple. So he'd always order a grape knee-high.
1: Does that surprise you, sir?
0: If your answer was a grape knee-high or even just grape soda, then you passed today's pop quiz.
2: Oh, this is the proudest moment of my life.
0: Class dismissed.
3: Grape knee-high, of course it was. So congratulations to Aaron for getting it. He thinks it's the third time that we've had the question. I know we've had it, well, now at least twice, possibly third. I don't know. Regardless, it got him the $10 gift coupon to Napa. Congratulations to him. Now we are going to try to bust your brain. We'll do that about 8:30. Got a question. It's a good one. Are you ready for it? Well, take an extra sip of coffee. Get that brain going because, I want to get a quick winner.
4: I know that hiring can be challenging. You sort through tons of resumes and you get too many so-so applicants. You're just waiting for someone to match your role perfectly. Well, now, there's a place where you can

0: It's time for America's favorite game show, Brain Buster. And now here is the host of the show, Steve Stone.
1: All right, here we go. Up for grabs, $20 gift card to Deepwater Grill. If I don't bust your brain, you answer today's question correctly, it is yours. If the first person misses it, we get a second caller. If they miss it, we get a third caller, and they're guaranteed to win. Our subject today is literature, and we head to... Oh, that was interesting. Okay. I'm not sure what happened there. Okay, let's try this again. All right. There we go. That time I think it worked. Do I have a contestant?
2: Yeah.
1: All right. Who am I talking to?
2: Nick.
1: All right. Man, the last person got screamed at. That's the second time that phone's done that to me today. I don't know what its problem is. But anyway. Nick, huh?
2: Yep.
1: All right. You good with literature?
2: Kind of.
1: Well, this is kind of literature, so you might be all right. You ever heard of that guy Nostradamus? You've heard of him, right?
2: Yeah.
1: Yeah. So in 1555, besides all of his futuristic stuff, he published something on, was it A, cheating on card games, B, digging graves, or C, making jams and jellies? Which one do you think Nostradamus wrote about?
2: I'm going to go with C.
1: You're going with the jams and jellies, C?
2: No, B.
1: Oh, B. So you think he wrote on about how to dig graves, huh?
2: Yep.
1: All right. Let's see what the what the survey says. Oh, sorry about that, Nick. All right, so Nick didn't get it right. We take B off the list. So either it was cheating on card games or making jams and jellies. What do you think Nostradamus was writing about? Who am I talking to?
2: Jane.
1: All right. So Nostradamus, right, he made all kinds of predictions, but did he also write about cheating on card games or making jams and jellies? Which one do you think?
2: Jams and jellies.
1: You're saying jams and jellies for the win, huh?
2: Yeah.
1: That would be correct. Wow. Yeah, who would have thunk it, huh? There he is, you know, he's predicting all this stuff in the future, and he's telling us how to make jams and jellies, too, so... Good job. You got the $20 gift card, and you're going to be heading to Deepwater Grill. Stay on the phone. Need to get some information, give you some information, and then I'll send you on your way, okay?
2: All right.
1: So, good job. I think she said Jane. I think I heard that right. So, congratulations, sir. $20 gift card to Deepwater Grill. I didn't bust her brain, did I?
3: You think it's hot outside?
1: Well, you'll think it's cool after.

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Future's so bright, I got to wear shades. Get it, Nostradamus? Future's so bright. You follow what I did there? Of course you do. It's Real Rock J96. Hey, congratulations to Aaron winning Flashback Pop Quiz. Jay didn't bust his brain. He got the $20 gift card to Deepwater Grill. You just keep on winning, don't you?

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Real Rock J96. We are doing Napa's Real Rock Hour. Napa, Bastion, and Washburn, they really are the place to go for those small engine parts. Yep, they got

0: 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Napa's Real Rock Hour. You know, I really appreciate Napa. You know why? Because Napa, you know, they're like a local business. They are actually your only local owned parts store, okay? You go to the other parts stores, money goes toddling off other places in the world, right? But when you spend your money at Napa, it stays right here in the area and works in the area. Napa always supporting the schools, always behind the kids, right? When there's things happening in the community, Napa always on the list of people supporting it. And that's what your money does, right? And they also make some things happen, like the 8 o'clock hour here on J96. And, of course, you know, Flashback Pop Quiz. They've got that $10 gift coupon they give away. And then, of course, we roll into the 9 o'clock hour and the request hour. And they make that possible by sponsoring that as well. That is what Napa is all about, man. They're all about supporting. Support, okay? So when you walk in the door, they could just sell you a part and not be worried whether it's the right part or not. Because, well, they could not care, but they do care. And so they take the time to talk to you, get the information, and make sure that you got the parts you need to do the job you need to get done. That is what Napa is all about.
1: Napa know-how.
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0: J96.
1: All right, here we go. Nappers, you pick them. I play them. Our request hour. You get your request in. How do you do it? Well, J96 Facebook page, not plage. There's no L in there. Let me double check that. Yes, actually, there is no L in there, so it's just page, it's not plage. All right, so anyway, you click the message button and send it to me. The other thing that you can do is call me right now, 715-682-5555. Here you go, Dave. It was in the library.

0: 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And just because the pictures aren't of your faces doesn't mean we can't identify you.
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0: The Who recorded live at Rain on the Real Rock. J96. Nappers, you pick them. I blame them. We're doing Tuesday morning. I wish it would rain on me more, to be honest with you. We need a lot more to get caught up on things. We are so far behind. I would actually have to look it up, but I'm going to guess we got to be like, what, a foot behind on moisture, don't you think? At least that. And here's my fear. Here's that come wintertime, Mother Nature's going to say, well, let's get them caught up, and we'll do it with this white stuff. No!
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Rod Stewart, a little Maggie May by request this morning. 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
1: All right, working our way through Napa's You Pick 'Em, I Play 'Em for a Tuesday morning. Real Rock, J96. And we've got more great requests. They are on the way.

0: The Stones start me up by request this morning. Nap is real, or no, it's Nap is, well, it is real rock J96, but it's Nap as you pick up my plan. Getting ahead of myself here, aren't I? Hey, we got a few more songs to get into this hour, and we got to wrap up this hour. But here's the cool thing about this, okay? J96 Facebook page is sitting there 24 hours a day, 7 days a week. So anytime it occurs to you, I would like to hear this song, and you're worried that you're going to forget to call in or whatever the case, you might get busy or something, you can send it in, and then come tomorrow, before I begin the request hour, I will grab the song and I'll put it in. Dave does it all the time. John does it all the time. Who else? There's some other folks that are fairly consistent on. Nick has been sending stuff. So you see, there's some people out there that are saying, hey, you know what? I'm going to go ahead and send this in, so I'm at the front of the pack, man.
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4: And that, my friends, is going to be a wrap for today. We've been doing it. Nappas, you pick them, my plan, some great requests. And we are heading into the 10 o'clock hour, which means I'm out of here. Kara will get it in here and get you through your midday. And then it's my brother from another mother coming up this afternoon. Real Rock J96, thanks for joining me. You guys have a great Tuesday, and I will see you in the morning at 6 a.m. sharp.

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0: Ashley McBride, Colin Ray, and Jim Sigler. 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
3: With the J96 forecast, I'm meteorologist Jennifer Wojcicki from the Weatherology Weather Center. Mainly sunny skies today with a high of 76. Northwesterly winds 5 to 10 miles per hour. Lows level off around 50. Tonight, clear skies. Daytime highs approaching 79. Tomorrow, ample sunshine expected. For J96, I'm meteorologist Jennifer Wojcicki. Right now, 66.
4: The construction for Line 5 is underway. And the rumor is that the construction is also on schedule. Is this true, Julie?
5: You heard it right, Tammy. The good news is that construction is going well. Crews are nearly done clearing and grading the route, and they continue doing work like horizontal directional drilling, HDDs, and bores, stringing pipe, welding, coating, ditching, lowering pipe, and backfilling. HDD is a specialized construction method used to install pipes deep underground, beneath roads, rivers, streams, and wetlands, in a way that reduces surface disruption. 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Every day, trained crews follow strict protocols that include equipment inspections, controlled work zones, and measures designed to protect land, water, and cultural resources. 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Please continue to stay alert near construction zones and keep an eye out for crews and equipment working along local roadways. 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

0: Lately, I've been on an SNL thing, like watching old episodes. I miss the really, really, really early years because I love Jane Curtin. Is that who that song's about? I don't think so.
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7: With the J96 forecast, I'm meteorologist Jennifer Wojcicki from the Weatherology Weather Center. Mainly sunny skies today with a high of 76. Northwesterly winds 5 to 10 miles per hour. Lows level off around 50. Tonight, clear skies. Daytime highs approaching 79. Tomorrow, ample sunshine expected. For J96, I'm meteorologist Jennifer Wojcicki. Right now, 66.
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13: With the J96 forecast, I'm meteorologist Jennifer Wojcicki from the Weatherology Weather Center. Mainly sunny skies today with a high of 76. Northwesterly winds 5 to 10 miles per hour. Lows level off around 50. Tonight, clear skies. Daytime highs approaching 79. Tomorrow, ample sunshine expected. For J96, I'm meteorologist Jennifer Wojcicki. Currently, it's 68 degrees.
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0: 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Billy Idol, their big set next, and it's entirely free. 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
5: With the J96 forecast, I'm meteorologist Jennifer Wojcicki from the Weatherology Weather Center. Mainly sunny skies today with a high of 76. Northwesterly winds 5 to 10 miles per hour. Lows level off around 50. Tonight, clear skies. Daytime highs approaching 79. Tomorrow, ample sunshine expected. For J96, I'm meteorologist Jennifer Wojcicki. Currently, it's 68 degrees.
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0: group, and he happened to be an admiral retired. He said, I've been on ships that are out there much longer than that, sir, and I know people on the Lincoln. They say it's beautifully maintained and beautifully taken care of.
1: The Lincoln arrived in the Middle East in January and has been supporting the U.S. war against Iran, including the blockade on Iranian ports. I'm Julie Walker.
2: On Wall Street, the Dow is struggling right now. 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
5: Now this news update on Wisconsin Radio Network. I'm Raymond at Newport. A massive fight in the closing hours of the Wisconsin State Fair on Sunday. TV stations in Milwaukee obtained video of the fight. There were no major injuries reported for fairgoers, but one member of the fair security team was injured. A statement from the state fair says that the incidents were isolated to the final hours of the fair and not representative of the experience of guests. A new bipartisan Badger Battleground poll commissioned by Platform Communications finds Milwaukee County Executive Dave Crowley with a narrow lead over Congressman Tom Tiffany in the early parts of the race. Crowley leads Tiffany 48-44% statewide, with Tiffany slightly more defined than Crowley. More news online at WRN.com. I'm Raymond Newport. 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
9: Heartland Weather. With the J96 forecast, I'm meteorologist Jennifer Wojcicki from the Weatherology Weather Center. Mainly clear skies this afternoon with daytime highs approaching 76. North winds 5 to 10 miles per hour. Lows level off around 50. Tonight, clear

0: skies. Ample sunshine expected tomorrow. Daytime highs approaching 79. For J96, I'm meteorologist Jennifer Wojcicki. Currently 72.
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3: With the J96 forecast, I'm meteorologist Jennifer Wojcicki from the Weatherology Weather Center. Mainly clear skies this afternoon with daytime highs approaching 76. North winds 5 to 10 miles per hour. Lows level off around 50. Tonight, clear skies. Ample sunshine expected. Tomorrow, daytime highs approaching 79. For J96, I'm meteorologist Jennifer Wojcicki. Currently 72.
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3: With the J96 forecast, I'm meteorologist Jennifer Wojcicki from the Weatherology Weather Center. Bright sunshine this afternoon with daytime highs approaching 76. Northerly winds 5 to 10 miles per hour. Clear skies tonight, lows level off around 50. Sunshine expected tomorrow, daytime highs approaching 78. For J96, I'm meteorologist Jennifer Wojcicki. Right now, it's 72 degrees.
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0: 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I'm Kara. Tesla and Extreme, for that matter, on the bill with Motley Crue currently touring. I've got Tesla next.
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0: I'm playing that song from Triumph. This is Kara, thinking about that dream I had last night, and it concerned this job. I dreamt that I left for an hour to go somewhere, and while I was gone, my cousin brought over Rick Emmett of Triumph. And I missed it. And in my dream, I talked about it the next day, like I'm doing right now. 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So that dream seems so real until right now as I'm talking about it. But no, it was a dream.
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7: With the J96 forecast, I'm meteorologist Jennifer Wojcicki from the Weatherology Weather Center. Bright sunshine this afternoon with daytime highs approaching 76. Northerly winds 5 to 10 miles per hour. Clear skies tonight, lows level off around 50. Sunshine expected tomorrow, daytime highs approaching 78. For J96, I'm meteorologist Jennifer Wojcicki. Right now, it's 72 degrees.
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0: Dennis Elliott, the original drummer of Foreigner, born on this day back in 1950. There's Hot Blooded, getting ready to take a quick look at rock and roll history, plus play you music from AC/DC and Skynyrd. There's a pairing you didn't know you wanted to hear.
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12: With the J96 forecast, I'm meteorologist Jennifer Wojcicki from the Weatherology Weather Center. Bright sunshine this afternoon with daytime highs approaching 76. Northerly winds 5 to 10 miles per hour. Clear skies tonight, lows level off around 50. Sunshine expected tomorrow, daytime highs approaching 78. For J96, I'm meteorologist Jennifer Wojcicki. Currently, it's 73 degrees.
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0: Rocky Mountain Regulators. Then back for their third straight year, Wisconsin's own Johnny Wadd with 4 hours of nonstop 80s and 90s rock. 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

0: There's the Clash this afternoon. You're listening to the Craig Stone Show. I thank you for that. Time to take a quick look at rock and roll history for the 18th of August. Happened on this day in 62, Ringo Starr made his debut with the Beatles. In 69, Mick Jagger accidentally shot in the hand while filming the movie Ned Kelly in Australia. That same year, Crosby, Stills, and Nash played at Woodstock, 3 in the morning. Newly added member Neil Young marked their second public gig together. As a matter of fact, Woodstock wrapped up on this day in 1969 with Jimi Hendrix playing the Star-Spangled Banner as folks exited. It also happened on this day in 73. Jethro Tull's A Passion Play was the number one album in the country. And in 77, the Police made their live debut as a three-piece band in Birmingham. And in 86, Bon Jovi released Slippery When Wet. The album eventually would go on to become 12 times platinum. And in 92, Kurt Cobain and Courtney Love became parents of their first child, Frances Bean. That's a quick look at it, folks. Oh, I got birthdays. Dennis Elliott of Foreigner, their original drummer, born on this day in 1950. John Reese from Men at Work in 51. And Dan Peters from Mudhoney, born on this day in 67. If it's yours, that's who you shared with. And that's a quick look at it, folks. Your rock and roll almanac for the 18th of August.
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0: Metallica getting geared up for all those Sphere shows happening this fall into 27 winter. It's Greg Stone, and coming up next hour, we're going to bust it out, folks. I got your daily haircut. We'll go back to the 80s, more than likely, and we'll learn a new word. It's all happening next on the program.
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9: With the J96 forecast, I'm meteorologist Jennifer Wojcicki from the Weatherology Weather Center. Bright sunshine this afternoon with daytime highs approaching 76. Northerly winds 5 to 10 miles per hour. Clear skies tonight, lows level off around 50. Sunshine expected tomorrow, daytime highs approaching 78. For J96, I'm meteorologist Jennifer Wojcicki. Currently, it's 73 degrees.
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2: Heartland Weather.
3: With the J96 forecast, I'm meteorologist Jennifer Wojcicki from the Weatherology Weather Center. Bright sunshine this afternoon with daytime highs approaching 76. Northerly winds 5 to 10 miles per hour. Clear skies tonight, lows level off around 50. Sunshine expected tomorrow, daytime highs approaching 78. For J96, I'm meteorologist Jennifer Wojcicki. Right now, it's 73 degrees.
4: We're hearing good things about the progress on the Line 5 project. And Julie Kellner is here from Enbridge with an update for us. Julie?
5: I've got a number for you, Tammy. 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

0: Poison's version of the Loggins and Messina classic, Your Mama Don't Dance and Yet Daddy Don't Rock and Roll. Loggins and Messina had a top five hit with that, hit number four back in 1972. And in 89, Poison would have some success with that version. It would go to number 10 on the Billboard Hot 100. 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
2: Heartland Weather.
3: With the J96 forecast, I'm meteorologist Jennifer Wojcicki from the Weatherology Weather Center. Bright sunshine this afternoon with daytime highs approaching 76. Northerly winds 5 to 10 miles per hour. Clear skies tonight, lows level off around 50. Sunshine expected tomorrow, daytime highs approaching 78. For J96, I'm meteorologist Jennifer Wojcicki. Right now, it's 73 degrees.
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0: That guitar solo from David Gilmour, man, I tell you, I was comfortably numb. Hey, it's Greg Stone, and we've got Funny on the way from Al Madrigal. He's going to talk about good Mexican food. That's coming up on the Greg Stone Show. Plus, I think maybe five instrumentals have hit the number one spot on the Billboard Hot 100 in the history of the Billboard Hot 100, and I've got one of them coming your way next, plus some Soundgarden and Rush.
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10: Weather. With the J96 forecast, I'm meteorologist Jennifer Wojcicki from the Weatherology Weather Center. Bright sunshine this afternoon with daytime highs approaching 76. Northerly winds 5 to 10 miles per hour. Clear skies tonight, lows level off around 50. Sunshine expected tomorrow, daytime highs approaching 78. For J96, I'm meteorologist Jennifer Wojcicki. Right now, it's 73 degrees.
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0: 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Equality. The Trees, it's Rush on the Greg Stone Program. Let's see if we can put a smile on your face, make you laugh a little bit. Al Madrigal talking about finding good Mexican food.
1: What else? I'm doing pretty good on my New Year's resolution. I picked an easy one. That's what you got to do. Mine was no Chipotle. Never going to Chipotle again. I don't like it because it's too nice. It's too well lit. Everybody knows if you

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1: You got to get that.
0: Roach coach parked down front, mechanic shop, midnight. That's how you get the good stuff. You got to walk up, order fast, order scared. ¿Cómo estás? Three al pastor tacos, por favor? Get the hell away from me! I also like to check out some of their other items. You can't do that at a Chipotle. Excuse me, Canto Cuesto, this Deadpool DVD, and how much for the socks? I also brush up on my Spanish when I'm there as well. Another thing you can't do at Chipotle. Excuse me, ¿cómo se dice, can your pit bull please stop licking me? How do you say that?
2: Al Madrigal on Good Mexican Food. That is our shot of funny this afternoon. Give me a few moments. We're coming back to The Rock, Journey, and some Ozzy.
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0: Sharon says Ozfest is coming back in 2027. It'll take place in Birmingham. That'll be it. I think a two-day festival. Who knows? Maybe it might hit the road again in 28. A little bark at the moon for you on your Tuesday.
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5: With the J96 forecast, I'm meteorologist Jennifer Wojcicki from the Weatherology Weather Center. Bright sunshine this afternoon with daytime highs approaching 76. Northerly winds 5 to 10 miles per hour. Clear skies tonight, lows level off around 50. Sunshine expected tomorrow, daytime highs approaching 78. For J96, I'm meteorologist Jennifer Wojcicki. Right now, it's 73 degrees.
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0: Now this news update on Wisconsin Radio Network. I'm Bob Haig. More measles cases in southwestern Wisconsin. The Department of Health Services says two cases are reported in Grant County related to confirmed cases in Lafayette and Iowa counties and are part of an outbreak in southwestern Wisconsin where total cases now stand at 36 confirmed and 3 probable. The Tornado Relief Fund, a joint effort among United Way Fox Cities, the Community Foundation for the Fox Valley Region, and the Oshkosh Area Community Foundation, will donate at least $1 million to help affected households address immediate recovery in the wake of the EF3 tornado that tore through the area last month. The Lafayette County Sheriff's Department reports one person died, three others were injured in a UTV rollover crash on Monday evening. Wisconsin Radio Network.
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9: With the J96 forecast, I'm meteorologist Jennifer Wojcicki from the Weatherology Weather Center. Lows dip down to about 50 tonight under clear skies, westerly winds around 5 miles per hour. Bright sunshine expected again tomorrow. Daytime highs approaching 78, mainly clear skies. Tomorrow night, lows level off around 54. For J96, I'm meteorologist Jennifer Wojcicki, currently 74.
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0: man, there were some superstars in that band. Richie Furay, Stephen Stills, Neil Young, Jim Messina for a while, Joe Vitale. Quite a few superstars played in that band, the Buffalo Springfield. And for what it's worth, as we wrap up Stone Cold Factor, a bunch of Stony Baloney, that major automobile manufacturers like Ford, BMW, and Volkswagen add fake engine noise to cars these days. That is the Stone Cold Fact. Yes, modern engines, turbochargers, and heavy cabin insulation make cars very quiet. Companies believe that drivers expect a loud, powerful roar from sports cars and trucks, so they use digital audio or some pipes to enhance that sound. A Camaro electric car has a muffler.
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3: With the J96 forecast, I'm meteorologist Jennifer Wojcicki from the Weatherology Weather Center. Lows dip down to about 50 tonight under clear skies, westerly winds around 5 miles per hour. Bright sunshine expected again tomorrow. Daytime highs approaching 78. Mainly clear skies. Tomorrow night, lows level off around 54. For J96, I'm meteorologist Jennifer Wojcicki. Currently 74.
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3: Heartland Weather.
4: With the J96 forecast, I'm meteorologist Jennifer Wojcicki from the Weatherology Weather Center. Lows dip down to about 50 tonight under clear skies, westerly winds around 5 miles per hour. Bright sunshine expected.

0: Love that track. Little AC/DC for us on the Greg Stone Show. Love Bon Scott. Love that Highway to Hell record. If you don't have that in your collection, you need Highway to Hell. There's a ton. That album from start to finish. It just, you know, Highway to Hell, Back in Black, and For Those About to Rock. You need all three of those. We'll come back as the rock continues on the Greg Stone Show. Some 38 Special and some Guns N' Roses off of Appetite.
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4: With the J96 forecast, I'm meteorologist Jennifer Wojcicki from the Weatherology Weather Center. Lows dip down to about 50 tonight under clear skies, westerly winds around 5 miles per hour. Bright sunshine expected again tomorrow, daytime highs approaching 78, mainly clear skies. Tomorrow night, lows level off around 54. For J96, I'm meteorologist Jennifer Wojcicki. Right now, 73.
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